take 3440 off southwest, number one,

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He says hotel, so I guess there must be a

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Looking at this, I'm thinking this is gonna be fun. 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

LAX 12 with 7:30.

this thing coming to Cincinnati or not. Be an X train, but couldn't get to Cincinnati. Well, hopefully by then we'll have an answer if it's good or not. But regardless, I'll put a dirt on it, bad antenna. Okay, sounds good. Appreciate it.

Thanks, but I'll take it. Thanks, guys. Let me know if you have any issues. Over.

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East. 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

0: Delay answer, over. Go ahead, over.
1: It's, we just got a warm wheel over 38. If someone's way to stop now or next point.
0: Looks like it's got one car now. 1, 2, 3, 4 cars. You can keep rolling. Small next natural train inspection location results. So, next natural train stop, it says. Let me give you some cars here. Car numbers now.
1: This is what I have so far. It's a TIMX 40233, number 38. TIMX 40064, number 33. TIMX 40289, number 36. I'm ready for the rest.
0: TIMX 40183, that's 37. And also, there's two things on that 33, the 40064, elevated temperature wheel. That is defect location R4A. It's not saying where the... what side the other one's on, so, yeah, so just take a little closer peek at line 33, but that's it, four of them total, 38,
1: 33, 36, 37. Alright, so it's like we were just saying, 38, 33, 36, 37, well, when I start looking at you, that number 33, take a little bit deeper inspection onto it because of the possible item.
0: Correct, yeah, it's warm wheel and then elevated temperature wheel. So I don't know what the difference is, but on that one it's actually giving me a defect location, which is R4. Axle number, you know, but one more thing here. That's correct. The next natural train stop, it is when we will take a look at those cars, and they're all, you know, grouped together, so hopefully shouldn't be too big of an issue. If you're going to be meeting, you're going to be meeting or passing somebody at some point. I've got four trains coming north out of Cincinnati. One's at Overpeck, one's coming through Stockton, two more leaving, so at some point you're going to get stopped, and I'll have one of these other trains help you out with them.
1: So when we come to the stop, we'll have the other trains help us out, I appreciate
0: it. Yep, not a problem. I'll let you know who that will be when I know who it will be. Or
1: from your last know who it is and when it's going to be at.
0: You got it.

calling Spencer. Yeah, I got an outbound for the train for 4 o'clock. I'll get you a cab for 4:50 to take you to Cincinnati. Hello, I thought you wanted to go to Cincinnati.

0: 0, defects, total, axles, 5, 2, 8. Detector out.
1: I-75 south on Main, clear 809, no defects, X507 out.

third, let's see what I got here. Alright, start pulling east. I'll get you down to Quincy, across you down behind those 276, so at least I'll get you a little track. You can start pulling that way. You'll be sitting there most likely on the 313, at least for a little bit. Well, yeah, we are discussing the train length, probably at Ridgeway. So, yeah, come on down, cross you down at Quincy, and same location.

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anything that says you can't roll by. So drop off, roll by, check that, bring that car up to the conductor and let them, we'll check out all of them that were in question before, 33, 38, 30, well, we talked about it earlier. I can look them back up and see what they were again, but, yeah, let me know what you drop off and pull the cars to them, let them look at them and see what we find.

Okay, I'll knock them down. I might bring one up there. Reach at some point. There got one coming through Carlisle, so it'll be a bit anyway. So, Ben, just let me know what which phonics said. What was it? 38, 36, 33, which is the one we talked about. Giving a good once over on, and then 37. So, Jeff, I'll let talk to you as soon as you find them, huh?

CSX Equipment Defect Detector. East, milepost 167.36. 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

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I am 89, so I'm getting now for the one.

detector.

5G, dispatch, check, flash, over. Houston, Sandy 27, go ahead, over. Works for me. I'll get around that Vulcan 0511 DJP. And, yeah, I should go in now. I was still active on the old Vulcan. Yeah, if you were him all here, so I don't.

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0: I reactivated the wrong one. It should work now. I was trying to keep an eye on it, and I didn't see it coming in. That's on me. That should be good to go now. Over.

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1: 2790,
0: answer over.
1: Yes, sir. Mr. Brown was there, but we're there to take it out into the transfer service just a false positive and they got it rolled up with us.
0: A false positive on that. I'm going to get you, he's crossing you down at Quincy. We're going to send traffic to work in the block you're in. So a single indication, come on down. Glad to hear it's nothing to prevent you from going about your day. And here we go.
1: Okay, I didn't quite get that, but the Quincy, are we going to have a signal or are we going to hold back?
0: That city town, that's what I'll try to reach you on the Antonia town. Yeah, single indication all the way. There's one, I'm going to park for you behind it originally, but he's probably going to be clear by the time you get down there.
1: Okay, I understand. Signal indication, Andrew, for me, and got one ahead of us at Ridgeway, over.
0: That's all correct, sir.
1: All right, here we go. Thanks so much.

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0: 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Get the footage. What was that again, sir?
1: 11-2.
0: Thanks, sir. 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
1: That is correct, over.
0: 313's coming up. 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

0: Center, milepost 82.7. No defects. Repeat, no defects. Total axles 3, 6, 2. Detector out.
1: South intake, but northbound, no defects. 25230.

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ESS, equipment defect detector. West, milepost 167.36. Track 1. No defect. No defect. Total axle 360. End of transmission.

0: 252. Hey, Ron, I'm getting ready to put in one MTA claim for a flip back from Deschler. I'll send you the information I get to put in. Hey, buddy, I appreciate that. 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I just went through my emails, and I think I deleted most of those out, but I will get it to you. I really appreciate that, Mark. Thank you, buddy.
1: Sorry.

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Double OH in the mix, so I got an intermodal 132 and this 313 still working down at Sydney. I

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XYZ. I got an eastbound coming. Eastbound's coming and then I'll get you out.

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ID in 31331. How you guys coming along? Switch to 1-1, thank you.

0: 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Detector out.
1: Good read, any effects from here, south of 6 by north on my track, 5 by D down.

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Equipment, defect, defect received. File post, 167.36. Track, 1. No defect. No defect. Total axle, 178N of transmission.

0: switches locked and light normal over. Southwest, look for signals where I can get them to you. UPS is in there, and I got a local working at Midwest, that lumber yard up there on number 2 main. We'll go from there. You guys got, what, 2.5 hours left to work? Actually, less than, about 2 hours and 10 minutes. We'll see what we can get down here. Look for lights, and we'll get you down to beam, and we'll see what we can do.
1: Roger that. 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
0: I think you guys have, yeah.

0: Thank you, James. Yep.
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ESX, equipment defect detector, west, milepost 167.36. Track 2, no defect. No defect. Total axle 5, 6, 4, end of transmission.

0: guys ready out too?
1: Yeah, we're all ready. They're 360 call west.
0: Westbound coming right behind that 313. It's the M33130. Whenever they go by, you let me know and I'll get you up behind that, please.
1: Right, after one more, I'll

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0: 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West, milepost 167.36. 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No defect. Total axle 238. 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
1: Tell 436 that F331 is all west this path. Switch over.
0: He's all west of Stafford Switch, you're okay to open up, occupy 2 Main. Okay, for the reverse, let me know what switches are for line number 1, you're heading west, over.
1: Understood, okay to open up Stafford, occupy number 2, make a reverse move, and we'll let you know when everything's line locked back, heading west, over.
0: Thank you, adios.

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1: That is correct, over.
0: Come on down to 178, I need to figure out how I'm gonna... what do you think? Man, alright. This guy's gonna be working from the west end, the 313's gonna be working from the west end here. You guys got, what, almost 50 cars?
1: That is correct,
0: okay. We'll get you in 189, I guess. Come on down that way. Get yourself in the clear. You guys have a good rest of your day, thank you.

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California.

good afternoon, Master. We just don't pass that ceremony cut there at TJ197. We got that hit with a convertible bearing, which means I mean, come to a safe stop there and follow the curtailment procedures. And it's very inspected and going to be set up in the end. If you would, let me try to stop there and follow the curtailment procedures. And talk to the statute for a job reason.

Yeah, here's one of the entry to a stop there, as long as the state ambulance procedures. He has had a double bearing, and he's getting sweaty, and the crowing is sweaty, need to be set out ultimately at the end. And we get inspected and see if it's safe for movement to continue on. So if you will bring a train to stop there at a safe location, and I'll make the stop on the state ambulance procedures, which is great.

0: I understand that you're in between two different radio towers. I switched over. Can you hear? Can you hear better now, please? Yeah, I understand. I guess there's a bigger train to stop on safe handling procedures. There's a condemnable bearing in the train. I mean, the bearing is generally called failing, so we need to have, it's called an R19, it's specific, but when you get the bearing inspected, it's just a thing for movement. If you would, and if you're developing your train to stop there, hit dispatch on the radio so you can have a job or things you would.
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0: around here with you, getting a DC-1 and a Pan Am.
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0: We've got EC1 number 84331, today's date 05-3126. 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
1: 84331, okay, ineffective, 1209, TRV.
0: Alright, EC1 number 84331 is okay and effective at 1209 TRV. How many are we going to be waiting on here?
1: One coming at Tip City there. Once he goes, I want to tip up.
0: Alright, one go. Coming to Tip. Appreciate it. Thanks.

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0: Wasteland 278, you guys just told dispatcher, correct? Okay, I understand. And while we're waiting for dispatcher, I can just continue speaking. What milepost are you stopping at, sir, and or are stopped at? Roger, 185, 185.7.
1: Excellent, thank you, sir. I can do the ask, I'll make sure we're here right now,
0: sir.
1: NS Cincinnati dispatcher answering everyone.

0: at 165.7 and they stopped your Juju's bad bearing ever?
1: Hello, dispatcher.
0: Yes, dispatcher answering ever.
1: Yeah, good morning, Mr. Dispatcher. That's correct. 137 went over that DJ, the Bob Post detector with DJ 197 called Fairmore. I've got here with a industry standard R19, which means it's a car that will be set out. We don't know how far this goes if we look at the actual bearing position is. Either way, it shows the actual 55, and they stop it here at 145.7. We heard any other trains delayed, and what is the closest to the vehicle?
0: Close to mechanical is probably Sharonville because, parking down, I believe it would still be Sharonville car department. Over.
1: Roger. And Sharonville. Excellent. I'll email them if you could reach out to Sharonville, give them a heads up just in case you need their assistance. And are you going to show any other trains being delayed? Anything you should know about for those guys?
0: The 170 and the 29th, that will probably end up getting delayed here.
1: Okay, Roger, 170 to 29. All right, I hope that you dispatch. I'll have this email with the information here, so I'll get that schedule soon.
0: Okay. Dispatcher, the G78, let me know what you find.

278 Vista. Alright, I mean, you may be particular as far as the location and the job resistance.

kind of just lay there. I'm just trying to get this stuff put together. There's two berries in East we can look at. The first one is the one that is the primary alert. You know, if it's closer to head end, so I'll give that information. It is actual 55, it's 5.5, and the active count does include your power. And as long as your lead unit is short hood forward, the bearing in question, the active 55, that bearing will be on the engineer side.

278. Five option, copy that for 55. The second actual would be 271. 271.

That is correct. That first one we're looking for is that bearing, axle 55 specifically on the engineer side, we're looking for one bearing specifically. So when it comes to inspection, sir, make sure you all your tools for OB26 and most importantly a fully functioning IR gun and NPR device. Make sure you take it, you know, walk into the machine or take this route to that location, sir. And make sure you guys get to that first axle, 45 to get a proper briefing about that inspection.

if I'm believing Cal, it looks like it's, the reason for the bearing inspection, so that's, you know, that's the bearing is, you know, questionable as far as the integrity of the bearing has definitely been set out. It looks like it's a braking issue, but either way, that you need to get inspected. After you finish the first inspection, sir, we can pull down that second car at that point. Yeah, that's correct. Like I said, either way, let's do, get on the actual 55 first, and we'll brief at that point, and then, you know, we'll have a continuation at that, as far as the next one. So, we'll talk to you guys next.

ID. Zach, there's a train yarding there at 189 off of 2 Main. His tail end is almost through the interlocking. Nice and easy down that way, won't be just

Tesla, Frank.

Cincinnati Dispatcher to the 270.

Okay, what kind of rating is he getting on his heat gun?

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Yeah, 4-278.

0: I heard the number. He said the NSF 231154, correct?
1: Detector, milepost 82.7. No defects. Repeat, no defects. Total axles 708. Detector out.
0: Correct axle. I show the axle to be the fourth axle on the engineer side in the rear of that car.

Okay, I understand. Is your Legion at Short Hood Ford, sir? Okay, if you're on Short Hood Ford, as of right now, though the very good question is on the engineer side, the Ford's bearing on the rear of that car. That's the very good question. I need to know the bearing temperature and the wheel temperature of that location specifically. And then I need a comparison, which would be the one right next to it as a comparison. As far as the bearings on the other side, all other ones around it, these are important information as comparisons, but the one that's alerted is going to be.

car. The condominium question element is alluded that that's defective, or partially defective. It is the fourth axle from the rear of the car, the fourth axle. So, you know, if the axle on a fourth is on location, it should be the BM, would be the trailing end of that car. That would be the fourth axle up, the fourth axle on the engineer side from the rear of that car. That's the very question.

Cleared and pick one area, we'll follow 511 south and tie down there in that area.

engineer, you're saying that, the actual question is 105, 103 rather, and the rest of them 99, is that correct?

Yes, C78, if you could, yes, picture, utilize the MTR device off that alerted bearing. And I do need two wheel temperatures, the wheel temperature of that location, and then a comparison.

CSX detector, milepost.

Roger, 99.4 is actual 55, correct? Okay, what is the wheel temperature on the wheel right next to it?

0, defects, total, axles, 7, 4, 0, detector.

that's the 94th wheel cut. So this review, we have your axle 55, the limited axle. That bearing in question was 103 degrees, and the wheel temperature was 94.4, and the adjacent to the next to the wheel and bearing next to it, the bearing temperature was 99. Wheel temperature was 94. Is that all correct, sir? Okay, as far as the bearing question, axle 55, that specific bearing, how does the physical bearing look as far as the picture? Are all the catch screws in place? Is there a leaking grease, seeping grease on the front side, back side? Anything that looks abnormally discolored on that bearing suit?

everything looks good. Okay, guys, you need to do two things, I guess. There's a robot, but do a audible check on that, a robot, and we do a brake inspection. So maybe should do a brake inspection first. Could you inspect the handbrake, the retainer valve, and the wheels? Make sure my flash box are both the treads and the wheel parts.

Descent to speed. Milepost 167.36. 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

I hear him. What did he say? Roger, handbrake is off, the tent off, the steering wheels look good, no flat spots, right? Alright, as long as you, as soon as you release the wheels, you know, before you release, let's do a 1-2 car roll by at a walking speed. Listen for any kind of audible noise coming from that bearing.

0: Roger, appreciate it. 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
0: Yeah, I'd be delighted.
2: I picked up a couple more tracks.

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Yeah, we're good with that car. 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Yes, that is correct. 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

0: repeat. 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Detector. 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
1: No defects. 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

0: LA dispatch, Jax 1-352-30, 512, 1-0.
1: Be a tight fit, but pull all the way down at Wapakoneta there for the siding that wanting to come south here. And then eventually we'll likely tie it down at K Road.
2: One tight there at Wapakoneta.
1: Yeah, that's what it looks like. I got a ride ordered already. But if we can get further, we'll do that. No, we can repaint it, but plan for Alvin K. Brother.
2: No.
1: Not looking great.

I answered the phone.

78, what is the car number he said? Do a wheel temperature of that lead axle, and then a second one.

burning question would be on this. It's not a burning question, it looks like it's a breaking issue. Like I said, the one thing has had a trend on it on the engineer side. So if you could go to the engineer side, and get the wheel temperature.

Roger. 88 or 80.8 on the next one. Excellent. If you would go to the engineer side and give me a bearing temperature on that lead bearing, if you would.

98 bearing temperature, that'll be the actual good. Fine, what's the bearing temperature of the comparison bearing? Can we give you second axis?

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Milepost 70.7. No defects. No defects. Total axle 872. End of transmission.

I wish I could have that 278. Alright guys, yeah, so it looks like the bearings are, it looks like the sound, you know, the temperature really low in that location. How does that bearing work on that lead bearing as it's connected? It looks, it looks like the end of the overheated, cash screws missing, discovered, and kind of greasy to keep receiving out of that.

Roger, everything looks good. Did you check the handbrake and retainer valve in a real condition? Roger, everything checked out. Okay, I think you guys would do like a 1 to 2 car roll by in that bearing just for any kind of audible noise, any kind of grinding, any kind of noise coming from that bearing.

Yeah, go to 278. Alright, maybe we'll split the other drain as well. Boy, that drain looks good right there. You say you take the handbrake, we can't off the wheels, correct? And it checks out.

0: dispatcher, good afternoon. Mr. Cindy has a bearing, a car that's set out. I need to call it in the radio dispatch.
1: Yeah, go ahead there, over.
0: All right, so the line number 6, the ENSF 231154. This is line number 6. The R-19 says it's available there, and the car will be set out. I know we spoke earlier today to the chief, or if you get them to where to send it out, I can give them a note to you.
1: They're going to have to be, I believe, the white flag or the siding and pump. Even the chief wants to stay there, over.
0: Okay, that sounds good. If I were those two locations, how far are they from the location?
1: It's 85, the west flag would be at 182.55. And then the other one, we may not want to go that far. That's it, you know, around the siding starts around CK176.47, and it looks like over.
0: Okay, roger that. Sounds good. I'll stand by for the

Okay, I understand that. Okay, excellent. Yeah, that was long distance. It's 3.7 GXA, man.

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File post 70.7. 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

278. Just checking in. We come in back with the wheels at the car off. Okay, top of that, sir. If you would, please don't wait back. Just wait, guys. I'm going to go off the radio here if you get to a call. But if you will, please come up wait back once you get back here. Has the location of the car out. That's correct. Thanks a lot, sir. And there's the locations out there. Yes, sir.

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It's going to be an extra leg at a 20.

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Hey, 278, what we have decided for the set out location, over. Okay, I got that. Still haven't decided yet, Carmen's picking up the car. Alright, what that has been decided, just a letter, so.

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0: As you came by the milepost at the PE61.2, any individual around the track there, or was it clear when you came by, over?
1: I didn't see anybody, and it was all clear when we went by, over.
0: Alright, copy that, thank you guys. Just 6, Highway Dispatcher, Jacksonville.
1: North clear, north of Vigla, M560 out.

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Lakeside calling the 197. We have some turning all wheels axle 394, 3921. Dispatch, over.

Francis Police out here. We just suspended all the wheels here at 394. Just looking to see Cincinnati, is their next location, their next plant software. 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Cincinnati, just do a set of leaks when they get there. Back 3463, clear, north end, pick west south on the main, 507 out. That's your 197, just tow me back up when you guys do a full 35 pound set release, and we'll talk to

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that call was set off over. Okay, now are you guys back together on the loop? Alright, folks, dispatch, you have a final briefing.

got here, my understanding from this recrew is that R19-4 has been set out about a half hour ago to 5:45, and then they're back on the move as of 6:09. No restrictions, I'll give a follow-up here.